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1: Kira, is there a key holder?
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3: Two-14, I'm 10-8, where you need me.
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0: 214.
1: 926. 214. Somebody
0: tick on the low. Thayer and Drum, I'll get you another. 17 is Jasmine, who is not on scene, says her sister texted her and said that her husband threatened to shoot himself. Correction, attempted to shoot himself, did not actually injure himself, but did fire the gun in the residence. The 17 is not on scene, but according to the sister who texted her, she took the 32 from him and does not think that he currently has it.
2: You're clear there. Can you start with...
0: And four en route.
2: Tech Ministries.
3: You can clear Ralph for being route.
2: Tim, we're 926. What did you think her name was?
1: Velma Jackson.
4: And I'm clearing up here. I'll go with him.
2: 7-4.
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2: 7-4.
4: I can start that way until they're secure. This is 688. I can start that way if needed.
6: Twenty down 12.
0: 7-4. 688, you can 22.

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0: 10-4.

Additional city Sam County is for a copy attempt to locate reckless driving in Sangamon and Henley. Sangamon and Henley. It's going to be for a silver truck under 28, that was all over the roadway last seen going southbound. And you need to come to contact me for a case reckless driving 1036-1915.

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0: 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It'll be for a 10-year-old male that left out of the house. We're attempting to get further from the caller now. M737, Adam 09, you copy?
1: Negative.
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0: units are out to 908 North 13. The caller can now see the 10-year-old. She's requesting officers continue to assist. She's saying that she's afraid if she confronts him, he'll...
1: 27 and 52 for an involuntary.
2: Seven, nine, ten, four.

0: It looks like it was on June 23rd for the same thing.
1: And well, do you have an ETA on them? They don't need to run hot, but she's getting a little agitated.
0: They're coming from America right there, pretty 1060 to where you're at. I can't say exactly what the ETA would be, but it shouldn't be long.

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1: Yeah, 10-4, copy. Any updates on Christian yet?
0: Negative, not yet.
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1: I know, that's 907, that's me. Can you send him out to my personal phone?
2: His name Ma advice?
1: I'm in America's 23.
2: Never.

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1: Tony, ambulance on scene. 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
0: 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They're going to have to do the paperwork, being that she's a juvenile.
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0: Enough. And I want you first on that as well.
1: 10-4.
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0: 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Juvenile is reunited with his family. You can let Sam Unit know.
1: Sure.
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0: The caller is saying that...
2: The Arby's 3300 South 6th Street Road. You'll be meeting with Terry, an employee. He'll be waiting in the McDonald's lot on foot. He's an employee at Arby's and would like to speak to you regarding harassment.
1: And 4, open up.
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1: 10-4, you want another one there?
0: Negative, all five.
1: 10-1.

0: engine go one, on. Respond is still alarm at 718 Healthy Street. 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
1: 16 is South Green, 1037. There's a white vehicle enclave occupied by a Cavandra Logan, Kendra Anders, and two other subjects who are following her, harassing her. This has been going on for several weeks. Caller's going to be walking to her residence at 1906 South 17. Suspects live in 1926. Requesting officers out.
2: Well,

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0: George Edwards, 82674.
2: 18. Taking a call from Shields. It's going to be for shoplifting. Two black males. They've concealed items. They have two ski masks. They're not in custody, but still in the store. 18. Lincoln 901.
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1: 10-4.
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0: 926.
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0: She was supposed to be walking to her residence in 1906. 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
1: We'll try to find her.
0: I'm on the phone, and I'll try to call her when I get off.
1: No, you're good. Don't worry about it.
0: Inform.

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0: St. John's Anarese, Carpenter, room 724-25, trend there, four vehicle thefts.
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0: Are you already out with somebody there?
1: 10-4 has made contact with him.
0: 10-4, I will hang up then.
1: I don't want. 4-3, I'm coming from the veterans and member account.
0: 918, you copy?

0: Lincoln 918. Lincoln 901 is still a little ways away, just 43. Do you have any further?
1: 10-4, we're secure.
0: 10-4, do you want him to continue?
1: Negative.
0: 901, you can disregard, he's secure.
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0: 10-4.
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0: 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Starting my lunch when you're ready.
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2: Okay.
4: Six-44 traffic stop.
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4: Down East North Grand and Ohio. That'd be a Illinois license plate, Daniel Young 23348 to a black Nissan.
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1: 10-4, thank you.
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0: 23. 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I'm 23.
1: Who said his name's Jared and he's working for Vivint, going up to houses. He was last seen eastbound on a hoverboard.
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0: Be advised they are paging a medical to 122 Willow Road. I believe for a subject having a suspected stroke.
1: 10-4, go ahead and tell me what.
0: 10-4.

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1: D14, I'm 23.

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1: Cooper is on a patrol investigation at 1441 Monument Boulevard.
0: 10-4.

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1: 743, go ahead.
2: He said one round, 21 east round.
1: 10-4.
3: 26 round.
1: 10-4. Seven 736, can you start that way as well?

0: 737. I'm rolling up on a 1050 here at 11 Monroe.
1: 10-4.
0: At Harbor Pedestrian.
1: I'm sorry, what was that traffic?
0: Vehicle versus pedestrian.
1: No! 10-4, just 43. We have an aid call CMED en route. They called and said a female had fallen there.
0: Correction, yeah. Not a 1050.
1: Yeah. 10-4.
2: It's probably going to be Velma Jackson from earlier. That's where we got out with her.
1: 10-4.

0: 19 from Cincinnati. Going to be Illinois license plate, Frank Boy, 51239. Going to be Blackboard.
1: 10-4.
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0: 1237 Ledley, 1237 Ledley. The caller is in a 1016 with her roommate, Kaylin Wilson.
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0: 120 Star 4, 1521 Homewood, 1521 Homewood. Caller Barbara Swales, reporting burglary to residence. She's been all the way through except the basement.
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0: I tried calling 650 up at 88, but you never sent me. I got no answer on.
1: I was just on the phone with him. That's probably why.
0: They got anybody coming in?
1: Negative.

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926. 28 Brandon Drive, 911 investigation, 30 feet from this location with an open line. 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

Central and Sioux City County is for a copy of trip to locate reckless driving from the 1800 block of dial cord. Attention all CSM County units for a copy. Attempt to locate reckless driving from the 1800 block of dial cord. It's coming for an older white Buick. Older white Buick, unknown 28. 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They have no valid driver's license, and they do not believe they're wearing their seatbelt. And you can come into contact, make your case, reckless driving, 1036-2040.

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1: Go ahead.
0: Made contact with the residents at 28 and the neighbors. 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
4: There's no evidence of anybody been in the house. I've been in the basement. It's clear. There's no forced entry, nothing missing on the clearance. Just make a patrol investigation.

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0: I'm out with our missing at 1830 East Sanford.
1: 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Any need for cement or anything like that?
0: Negative.
1: 10-4. Sam 733, did you copy?
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0: You start over for the quick and easy on North Grand at 430 East North Grand Avenue. 25 to Gerald there. He's in a 10-6.
1: Custody.
0: Jimmy. Jimmy punched the caller's window. The caller's in a black Impala. He's up in front of the store. He says that he can't get out. There's a car as well as six people around his vehicle. But he also told me that he's keeping him here.
2: In route. 961 in route.
0: Go ahead.
2: One juvenile male from my location to the area of 12th and Ash. I'll apply the address when I get there. Start your mileage 55.38
1: Sangamon, child custody.
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1: 10-4.
2: 814.
0: Go ahead.
2: 992 is going to be primary. 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
0: 10-4.

0: Units en route to 430 East North Grand Avenue, the quick and easy, just 43. It looks like there was a call last night taken where Lincoln 990 had on ATL codes that were aggravated battery and stalking for a Jimmy Frischley, 324-92. Not perfect, sir.
1: I just, well, hi, copy. He's going to have two hand tattoos. It's going to be a white male.

0: The previous is showing white male 5'9", 165, brown and brown, white. Yesterday was a white shirt, black hat and jeans. As he said, two hand cuts.
1: Is the official man, Rosenthal, Frank?
0: Then over.

0: 14. He's saying he left, Jimmy left down 5th Street going southbound.
1: On foot? Any updated clothing?
0: Black shirt, has a backwards hat on, jeans.
2: If I forget, I'm getting 260. I'll put 60 for Jimmy.
1: Hey,
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1: Hey, well.
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4: Last name, Boatwright, Boy, Ocean, Adam, Tom, Robert, Ida, George, Henry, Tom. First name, Daniel, common spelling, middle people, 2181. 2181.
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0: 2708
1: Wellington Drive for a check on welfare. Michael is a caller checking on 2 month daughter who's supposed to be with mother, Lakin. Lakin was texting the caller, seemed to be highly 1056, saying her stepfather kicked her out of the house. She's there with her other two children as well. Caller is saying if need be, he can come get the child or children, but the mother will have to find her own way.
0: In route.
2: 918 or 23 in the mileage 56.2. I'll advise the address in a second.
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0: Number 5, Willow Lane. 5, Willow Lane. 25 with Brandon. 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
0: 1059, 1 mail to the county jail.
1: 10-4. Any unit out of 961?
0: For traffic again on the 961.
1: No, are they?
0: Hey, if that's him, just go ahead and code 3. A14, his ID says Timothy. Never.
2: I'm 69, just 43. I'm 23, and there's nobody outside any of these houses except neighbors that are unrelated.
1: Time for. Let me try to confirm the address. Yeah.

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1: 10-4, I'm in contact with her now. They're all good. I guess her and the caller are in an argument currently.

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0: Lincoln 926. Do you have an intern tonight?
2: Negative, I got 962.
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0: There's an intern to be picked up.
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0: I'll be interacting with Dave Brandon with one juvenile female. The female is going to be 56.
1: 2101.

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0: 969. Kenny Morgan on South Dirksen at 1501 South Dirksen Parkway for a check on welfare in front of the building. White male, shirtless, screaming. Unsure what he's screaming at. He's just yelling, they like him checked.
2: 760. They're up.
1: 947, I'm 23, and I'm going to be sick home.
0: 2109.

0: Engine 11, Truck 2, and Battalion 2, respond to automatic fire alarm at 820 Kirkwood Drive. Cross streets are dead end in South 6th Street, frontage road east.
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0: Cruiser 17, no one here at County Market knows what I'm talking about.
1: No 17, I think they were just passerby.
0: 10-4, we'll be clearing shortly, there's no one here.
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1: I'm back on the street, but I'm going to be en route to...
0: No smoke, no fire, that's the department on the outside. 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
3: Okay.
1: 214, 200. 214. Take care of that other thing we talked about first for that call. 10-4. 214, can you show me a post one with evidence and stack that call back to me?
3: 505.
0: Go ahead.
3: You can send that call to 518 as soon as I get picked up. We'll take care of it.

0: 505-200. Can you give me a 21, please?
1: 10-4.
2: Control engine 11 has silenced the audible alarm. Did not hear it upon pulling up. We're investigating at this time, see if we find anything.
1: Copy.

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0: 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We're shooting for a reset. You guys can go ahead and cancel. We can handle this.
1: Battalion 2, copy. Truck 2, copy.

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0: 604, show me out on that medical call.
1: 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Dispatcher, I see.
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1: 10-4.
0: 624, check stuff.
1: Go ahead.
2: 19 to Moffitt. Got me LA license plate, Lincoln 556315, to a white Toyota Prius.
1: 7-4.

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2: Water. She's advising there must be something wrong with her button, but she's all 10-4.
1: Cancel 52.
2: Yeah, 10-4.

0: landing at 9:25. Lincoln 925 on 1.
1: Yeah, 925.
0: 2122 North 6th Street, 25 there for burglary vehicle and set of extra patrol.
1: 10-4, 1076.
0: Lincoln 938. Can you be in route 948? He's coming from downtown as well over to Lincoln Prairie.
2: And I'll be code 22 with 937, going by 938.
0: 10-4.
2: 925, I'll be in route
0: 7. 925, disregard.
1: 10-4, 10-8, thanks.
0: We need some more human one.
1: Go ahead.
0: Do you have anybody in custody over there?
3: Currently, I'm detained with two.
0: 10 more. Lincoln 938. Okay. I actually have you start for Lincoln 871. He's going to be at the Walmart in Lejeune. He's detained with two out there. Lincoln 933. 918, go ahead.
3: You can stack my current back, and I can be out to Lincoln Prairie.
0: 10 more, thanks.
1: 933.
0: Can you also start over for the Walmart on Lejeune? It looks like they've got two detained.
1: 10-4, just 483 on code 22 with 907, going by 907.
0: 10 more, I'm going to have you disregard on that.
1: 10-4.

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0: 716 Sangamo.
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0: Fire's inquiring if they're needed to continue.
1: We may need some cones to block off the side of the road, but I don't believe it's any kind of fire hazard right now.

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1: Go ahead.
0: It looks like I've got an 800 number here for them.
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0: 7:43, your fire department will be en route to 8300 Thomas Road for a carbon monoxide alarm.
1: The head at the light. Caller is no longer on the scene. Says he's on the truck stop. 10-4, 10-76.
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0: 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The AP is going to chalk this up as a language barrier in London.
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2: 518, 1046. B11 and 11's in South Grand. It's a silver Ford. Cannot read the 28 right now.
3: So, I figure out what we got.
1: Demo. 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Attempt to locate code 30, attempted vehicular invasion and stalking. Jimmy J. John Freeshley. Jimmy J. John Freeshley. 324 of 1992, male white, 59155 with brown and brown. Last wore a black t-shirt and a backwards hat. Blue jeans, last seen southbound on 5th Street from North Grand on foot. Any unit coming in contact, it'll be code 30 for attempted vehicular invasions. Talking to Thor, Lincoln 814, 1036, 2137.
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0: If you cancel 938, stack that southbound to back to code 92. We're going to clear this call out in a second.
1: 938, disregarding.
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1: Good.
2: Park in Wabash, Park in Wabash. Frank Queen, 68835 on a gray Honda. I'm aware of the 28th.
1: 7-4.
3: 756, traffic stop.
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3: Gonna be the 700 block of Meredith Drive, Illinois pasture 664-1601 on a gray Audi sedan.

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0: 1000 block, East Laurel for a check on the welfare. It's me for a white male hanging off the railroad there, no shirt and shorts.

0: 8-14. We're going to be 10-6 in the state in Glenwood area, south of Jefferson.
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1: 10-4.
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1: 10-4.
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0: It's going to be the 700 block of Meredith Drive. No 28 on the vehicle, and it's going to be a gray Chevy SUV. 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
1: 10-1. Nine six nine 986 is not on a call. 986, were you the traffic stop?
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1: South.
0: At Dartmoor.
1: 211-117-1.
2: 211.
1: Both units, 2300 Peoria Road at the stadium. Alarm is for the kitchen motion.
2: 211, I can advise. Just 43, we get that alarm quite often.
1: 17, describe.
0: 10-4, thanks, 11.
1: 200, segment checking status.
2: Aye.
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0: Is this the same one as down on Horizon, the deer and the cones?
1: 10-4, still alive. We're going to have to dispatch it.

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1: FO1.
0: Bloom Building 201 East South Grand Avenue for a move subject for a female walking back and forth through the lot. She is wearing a pink and green camo hoodie, black leggings, carrying a purse. She's been out there a little over an hour walking up to random cars. Caller security would like her to move along, believes that she is a prostitute.
1: 950 both in a row.

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0: 1013 North Park Avenue for a 1016. Sherry is a caller. Says her daughter's boyfriend is hitting on her. They're outside. I don't know if any medical is needed. Caller didn't want to go outside. Said that the male half of this is an Andy Hale.
1: 1075.
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2: 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Lincoln 925, 23.
0: 10-4.
3: 518, I can take that.
2: So 925, I got 228 on driveway.
0: Go ahead.
2: First one's gonna be David Sam, 95926 to a Black Ford.
0: Go to the next.
2: Next one's gonna be Frank Young, 53061.
4: 10-4. Six, 44 traffic stop.
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4: I mean, the Circle K parking lot on East North Grand. It's going to be a Illinois, Summit Lake, George Charles, 50664 to a Black Chrysler.
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0: Go ahead.
2: Nothing active right now. Subject already left. I'm trying to get a description now.
0: 10-4, you need for CMED?
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3: We have not been advised for you. 10-4. Six, 44 seconds.
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0: Go ahead.
5: Dirksen and South Grand in the parking lot of Burger King. 28 is 412946 White Dodge Ram.
0: The V plate?
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3: 10-4.
0: Want a copy?

0: 5-18. Go ahead. What's the name on that OP I'm grabbing?
1: Kelly Joe McClure.
0: 10-4, thank you.

0: thinking 990. 1920 Scarborough Road, Ashley Lake Speech Officers referencing secondhand information. This one is wanting to do criminal damage here.
1: 10-4 and 0.

0: like a 925-43. I said it's going to be an Andrew and Mike Hale. He's going to be last seen wearing a dark green shirt, blue jeans, and a bowl cap. He was driving a black Boulder pickup truck. Last seen heading southbound on Park, if any other units could go 1060.
1: 10-1. 979, you copy?
0: 6.
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4: 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Still looking up on it somewhere.
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0: 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I see it's a 24 OP. Does he have any short forms?
1: Seven, five, six, Sangman, what do you advise?

0: Anthony Jefferson. 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
1: Bangman, do you have short form?
2: Van Price.
3: I can check, but I think it's a negative.
1: Temple.
4: Over
1: there. Temple. SP-688, Sangamon, checking status.
4: Good night.
1: 10-4, SP-793, Sangamon, checking status. 10-4. 716, 718 status.
4: We're here.
1: 10-4.
3: 518 from 5-6. I'm going to do a digital, you can 22.
1: 10-4, thank you.

0: Sangamon 704.
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0: I just received a call of an individual riding a bicycle in the he's westbound in the eastbound lane of I-72 at the Farley Road overpass. People say the in 54. I'm sorry, on 54 is a caller saying on 54. I'm gonna head that way.
2: Thanks, sir. From 925, could you go to 3, please?
3: 952. George Edward, 52, 952. It's going to be on the silver, looks like a Volkswagen Jetta.
4: 124, 10-4.

0: 6. Go ahead. 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
1: Jennifer, you want to bounce over there?
2: Sangamon 704.
3: Go ahead.
2: Would you see if 688 would assist me locating this individual? I had another call.
3: 688.

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1: Oh. 24, 27, 29 on the mail register owner, Trevor.
0: Trevor Borman, 09, 29, clear, 27, mail out of Rochester.
1: Enforcement.
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0: Out with a white male subject on a bicycle. I'm in between Farmingdale Road and Farley Road. I'm in the eastbound lane. He was riding down the center of the road with no lights.
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0: 10-4. Any second shift sheriff's office unit is cleared for 44 per SG 200.
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0: City 44, traffic stop.
4: 743, can you put me on park?
2: 44.
0: Yeah, 19th and Dayton. Going to be an LIA license plate. Passenger plate, Frank Frank 6391 to a white Elantra.
2: Negative here on the 4, just confirming. Frank Frank 6391.
0: Negative. Frank Frank 36391.
2: 10-4.
5: 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At 2200 Shale Street, cross streets for Clark Street and East Ash Street.

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0: The Route 4 in Little Rock, Route 4 in Little Rock. 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

0: 126, 27, 29, name you'll be.
1: 126,
0: last name will be Tipsword, Tom, Ida, Paul, Sam, William, Ocean, Robert, David. First name will be Thomas, comma, spelling, email, initial, C. Charles. Tipsword, Thomas, C. Charles. 926-08, 926-08, mail away.
1: Thomas is clear, 27 mail out of Auburn. He does have a 1,000 limitation.
0: Divorce, sir.
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0: 516-518.
1: 516.
0: 518. Hey, just some additional. 3117 South 12. 3117 South 12. For a burglary vehicle, either just occurred or possibly in progress. Caller says that he saw a door open to his... The door to his vehicle open on camera, says the vehicle's closed now, the inside lights keep coming on. He's also hearing some screaming north of the residence on Cottonwood, says his vehicle's in his driveway there.
1: 10-4, right route.

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2: The gentleman from your last traffic stop at that post, do you possibly still have his registration?
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0: Saying that a female, Danita Brown, has a gun to him currently.
1: Server 3117 South 12, so they can advise.
0: That way is all.
3: Nine nine six, that's enough, folks.
0: It's en route to Pope. The caller is now saying that she's put the gun away.

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2: Lincoln 938. You start for the 6400 block of Iron Bridge. 6400 block of Iron Bridge. There's one call that a male in all dark clothing is pushing a bicycle walking southbound on Iron Bridge.
0: 8-8-4-3.

0: 16, you have traffic. SG 516, did you have traffic?
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0: 10-4.
2: Five 15, we got a cage.
0: Any unit with a cage car advised?
3: I got a cage.
0: 10-4, can you start for 3117 South 12?
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0: 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Going to be Illinois license plate Zebra Young 75690.
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1: Go ahead.
0: Just 43, because I can see you're at Penny's. We're taking a call for a vehicle theft from a female.
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0: Passing the Crown Plaza northbound on Dirksen. It's going to be a gray Durango, in case you see it.
1: 604, checking your status. SG604, checking your status. Can you 25 back at the 3117 South 12th address with your 17? Caller said he found some more items he'd like to turn over.

0: they have a last direction for that or any updated?
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2: And she said she was going to...
1: 10-4.
0: I haven't seen it come by me yet.
2: 10-4. 910, did you have traffic?
3: 59, Wendell, female, semi county jail, starting 82.
2: 2319.
4: 911, can you put us on a patrol investigation at 6 and Broad? We're getting out with a vehicle trapped in the viaduct and water.
2: 10-4.

0: 743. It looks like they're northbound on Dirksen, just passing Ash, just 43.
1: Time 26. I got a 26 gray. It's probably going to be a white Durango. Looks like it's going to be passing South Gray right now.
0: 10-4.

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1: Down for him.

0: we're still going. We're going like 40 miles per hour down dirt, so not stopping.
1: And it's northbound or southbound?
0: Going northbound. Looks like we're going to be past Insane Motors right now.
1: 10-4.

0: We're going to terminate this. There's too much rain.
1: 926, copy.
2: 10-4, turn off.
1: 10-4.
2: Still heading northbound. Our down direction hasn't turned off yet.
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0: Just let me know when you get that PC done.
1: 10-4, about this, a lot of it.
2: Just 43 on the vehicle theft. She last she called claims she had once again stopped at County Market.
0: Hey, somebody, show me around County Market.
2: Okay.

0: 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Can you show us out with 911, please?
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0: 8-7-8, I'm 23 County Market. I'm not seeing a black SUV.
1: 10-4. She called again on 911, yelled at us, and then disconnected before we could find out where she is.
0: Well, if she wants to report, she needs to stay still or come back and meet us.
1: 10-4. We've told her repeatedly that she will not be getting a report unless she meets with officers.

0: Lincoln 866, Lincoln 936. 1030 North 7th, 1030 North 7th for a burglar alarm to Third Presbyterian Church. It's multiple motions.
1: And Ralph. 43. I'm going to be out with that vehicle. It's here in the Walmart parking lot. It's not stopping again. Frank Tom 95750.
0: 10-4.
2: Control engine 6. We're going to be placing America under a fire watch.
0: 878.
2: The alarm to reset. Can I get an incident number of time, please?
0: She's now claiming she's at 2508 East Laurel.
1: That is going to be... Your time is 2302. Your incident 26-14567.
3: 43 is still north of the 3500 block of North 3rd Central. It's taken off again. Terminated.

0: 46. Will you advise Sherman that if it's straight towards their jurisdiction?
1: 10-4.
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0: 7-5-6. .43, reference city's vehicle theft, 2277 Lake Victoria, possibly a white Durango, 280 Frank Tom, 95750, headed towards you, last seen northbound on Dirksen, 43.
1: 10-4.

0: 991, did you have traffic?
1: 1056, I believe that vehicle just passed me on the boulevard. I'm going to try and get up to it, see if I can try and stop it if they want me to, and can I get more units if it is that vehicle.
2: 518.
3: Turn around.
2: 738, can y'all start that way?
4: 10-4 now.
1: Has a positive on that vehicle. It's going to be going westbound on East Andrew Road.
2: 10-4, westbound on Andrew.
1: Lights are activated. Speeds are at 60. It's heading for 124.
2: 10-4, westbound on Andrew, 60 miles an hour, 302, copy.
5: I copy, is it for a stolen vehicle?
2: 10-4.
1: 10-4.
5: Copy.
1: Still heading westbound, passing 124, and can you advise 751 of the situation?
2: Go to 10-4, 756, terminate.
1: 10-4, terminate.
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0: 378. Lincoln 870. Lincoln 870. Just 43. I made contact with the registered owner of this vehicle. She is saying that she has no idea who this female who's calling to report this Durango stolen even is, or why she would be calling to report her vehicle stolen. She said that she is confident that neither her nor Matthew, the other registered owner, need their vehicle reported as stolen.
1: What was the name of the person you talked to?
0: Braylon Fresina.
1: I'm on the phone with the alleged registered owner in 17 right now.
0: 10-4, the vehicle that they have been following, that's who it comes back to, Braylon Fresina and Matthew Leach.
1: 10-4.

0: 10, 133. I just had a gunshot in a very close proximity in my 101.
1: Hold on. 10-4.

0: Control units to locate subject wanted, code 34, aggravated battery. 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It's a Jason M. Youngberg. Jason M. Youngberg, he's a white male, 731 of 85. He's 6'2", 210, and last seen leaving fluid lounge on foot, unknown direction. He was wearing a black shirt. Any unit coming into contact, code 30, authority Lincoln 897, 1036, 2340. 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
1: 518, 320.
0: 29 Pope, it's an Elliot D. David Jackson, Elliot D. David Jackson, 729 of 8.
2: Go ahead, Simon.
1: 2317 Enterprise, 2317 Enterprise for a 911 investigation showing 12 feet from here, open line, some buzzing, and the line disconnects.
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0: 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So can you just make mine a 37 and put that information on there?
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0: 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Apartment H, Henry. There's a Mike O'Neill who hit the caller with a stick. The caller's going to be waiting outside.
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0: 7:38.
1: I'll throw you back on that vehicle test ticket. 4 City 756 is going to run by 605 Hannah. That's where the vehicle registers to. Try to make contact.
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0: 10-4.

0: 7, going southbound from the airport from 1530.
1: 10-4.
0: Check mail. 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
1: Can you start for 1537 Pines, 907s? Got out on a disturbance. Since been on a foot chase with a black male, gray sweats, no shirt, southbound.
0: 10-4, I'm being around from Aldi Stevenson.
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3: Go ahead.
4: 93, am I hearing stage traffic that they're behind the vehicle on Andrew yet?

0: 93, that's going to be 10-4 ISVs attempting to stop Andrew and 124 eastbound.
1: Subject, skinny black male, short, fro style hair, no shirt, black tennis shoes, actually stretch that, no shoes, gray sweatpants, last seen running westbound through the apartment buildings.
2: 73, is he still in pursuit of that suspect?
3: 4, 926.
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0: 673 westbound from 3347 Gainesville.

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3: 23 on B10-6, what is the subject? 10-4. 907. 756, you have traffic. Negative, I was just 43 that I'm buying, stay right now following this vehicle.

0: 756, 10-4, did you copy that they were going to be out with the incorrect vehicle?
1: 10-4.
0: 10-4.
1: I got 43 that this is also going to be 10-0, 10-32 with this vehicle.
0: 10-4.

0: 518.
1: 5 John 5 5 7 6 D. I'm DJ 5 5 5 7 6.

0: 518, clear valid to DeMario, Humes, 2430 Ladley, number 3 on a white 2020 Dodge sedan. Seven, five, six, do you have traffic?
1: Negative.

0: attention all city and Sangamon County units, special attention B200, 635 West Jefferson, 635 West Jefferson at Takura El Polo for a possible 1031. Two males just ran out of the front door, breaking it as they ran. They were headed northbound on foot. The caller said they were watching.
1: Sangamon 756, are they just going to be following or are they going to attempt the traffic stop on this?
2: Six miles.
3: The car that ISP is behind, there is no enforcement on. That is the incorrect vehicle. They were just advised to use 10-0. The subject is possibly 1032. No enforcement on the vehicle.
1: Lincoln 925, stack this back and show me your route to Jefferson until they advise.

0: Go ahead.
1: You need to go to watch address for this Durango that we're out behind. It's going to be back in the city. It's going to be on Peoria and Denver. ISP is currently trying to initiate a traffic stop on it.
0: 10-4, and that's going to be the one from the ticket you're on, correct?
1: Or it's going to be the Frank Tom. I can get you the address here in a second if you need it. It's going to be 1829 East Watch, heading straight towards that right.
0: 10-4.

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1: 10-5-6. Can you give me a 43 if ISP heads back this way with that vehicle?
2: We can find one.
3: P97 is going to be valid.
4: 10-4. I was on the phone with them. They have it stopped, like 8th and Peoria area.
1: 10-4 sounds perfect.
5: Route 4 in circle. Homeboy passenger, E. Edward X X-ray 76244. Edward X-ray 76244 on a gray Mitsubishi Outlander. Unknown occupants.
3: And so in further 43, I got extensive damage to the northeast door.
2: 10-4.

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1: 756. Going to be out at Cases on Crossing with Texas plate X-ray San Zebra 6356 on a Dodge cargo van.
2: Lincoln 902.
0: 10-4.
2: Lincoln 902.
0: Good.
2: You suffer 1919 East Washington, 1919 East Washington at burglar for burglar alarm. It's an East Storage motion on each other.
0: Good.
2: Lincoln 990, could you start that way to back him up, please?
0: Ten four.
3: The building is clear.
2: 10-4, there is a key holder in route 15 to 20 minute ETA, Gray Hyundai.
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1: John.
0: Email through Illinois, last name Harrison, Henry, Adam, Robert, Robert, Ida, Sam, Ocean, Nora, versus Ruth, Robert, Union, Tom, Henry, middle initial G, George, date of birth 6-3-2008.

0: 127, Ruth is showing clear valid up there.
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1: 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Is that on the tape already?
0: 10-4, they said they ran northbound on Floyd.
1: 10-4, looks like they might have.
0: 10-4.
1: Units that are 10-60 is going to be two males, possibly have their cash register with them.

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1: Go ahead.
0: What was the description on the suspects again?
1: We have two males that were wearing all black, left northbound on foot, and 931 said they're possibly carrying cash register.
0: 10-4.
2: That would be silver in color.
1: 10-4.

0: All units sent to locate stolen vehicle. Stolen's going to be a gray 2020 Dodge Durango, Illinois 20, to Frank Young, 62079. It's got a large, long white scrape on the passenger side. And chrome wheels, last seen north on Dirksen from Mainstay Suites in Springfield. Any coming contact with this vehicle is going to be a valid stolen authority at Lincoln 878. It's going to be a gray 2020 Dodge Durango 28 of Frank Young, 62079. It was last seen northbound on Dirksen from Mainstay Suites in Springfield. There's a large white scrape on the passenger side.
1: Engine set. This
0: vehicle.
1: Respond as a driver at Salt 8th Street and East Salt Grand Avenue.

0: Tower 2, building security, we've fueled it.
1: That's negative.
0: 10-4, you can't smack them.
1: Disregard.
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0: 3.
1: 10-4.
2: Stanford, Edward Lincoln, 74663.
0: Edward.

0: 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Go ahead. We're now the cash register on the rear of Harbor Freight.
1: You said the rear of where? I'm sorry.
0: Harbor Freight.
1: 10-4. /743, did you copy?
2: What was that?
1: They located the cash register at the rear of Harbor Freight.
2: Damn, four.

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0: out of 127. 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
1: 10-4, 124, can you start with him as well? Walnut and Meadowview for a white male wearing a button-down shirt, white T-shirt and shorts. In the street, standing in front of traffic, who was waving at the caller. He got out of their way and then acted like he was going to get in front of their vehicle again when they went around him.
0: 10-4, how?
1: 10-4.
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1: 10-4.

0: Lincoln 902. Can you start for 3261 Clear Lake at the Circle K? The caller is the employee Chris Jones. He said there's a white male in a gray shirt and blue jeans who's standing outside asking people for things. The caller called back and said he's going to batter him if police don't show up soon. I'll get you another.
1: Sheriff Ralph.
0: Lincoln 990, can you start for him there, please?
1: 10-4 Ralph.

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1: Can you get me someone to sit behind the Harbor Freight here so 938 can go and assist with the translating?
0: 10-4. 908, could you start over for Harbor Freight? I'm in route.
2: I'll be going down a couple blocks to this move.
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0: 902.
2: Power 17, so that mail left. I'll swing one over towards Shell and then check that area.
0: 10-4.

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0: If you want, you can send me that. I'll remove subject as well.
1: 10-4, thank you.

potential units, potential locations. Subject reported code 30 for burglary and domestic battery. Attention units, attempt to locate. Subject reporting code 34, burglary and domestic battery. It's an Andrew and Mary Hale. Andrew and Mary Hale. He's a white male, 1022 of 84. He is 5'10", approximately 160 pounds, with brown hair and brown eyes. He was last seen wearing a green T-shirt, blue jeans, and a black hat. Last seen southbound from 1013 North Park in an older black Chevy 2500. He's possibly headed to 3526 Bissell. Any unit coming to contact code 34, burglary and domestic battery, authority Lincoln 925-1036-0035.

Intentional units attempt to locate subject wanted. 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It's a Michael R. Robert O'Neill, Michael R. Robert O'Neill, 323 of 2004. He's a black male, 5'6", 140, with a short black afro and brown eyes. He's last seen wearing no shirt, gray sweats, no shoes, and left on foot, possibly 76 to 1816 South MLK. Any unit coming to contact, stop, and code 34, domestic battery in UUW. 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
0: 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It's going to be on a white pickup Toyota, I don't know.
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0: 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It's for loud music coming from this address. 17 would like to speak at 728 St. Mary's.
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1: 87 Radcliffe, 87 Radcliffe. Willie Beavers is calling 911 over and over saying that he needs to be removed from this residence or other people need to be removed from this residence. It sounds like he's possibly 96. He's also showing 1099.
0: General.

0: engine 2, respond to alarm investigation at 2818 Woodward Avenue. Cross streets are Culver Avenue and Wheeler Court.
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2: Main and Walnut, Walnut passenger, Frank C. Charles, 63403. Frank Charles, 63403, on a dark colored Honda sedan, unknown occupants.
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0: 27 and reverse 28 says.
1: Lincoln 907.
2: I copy the ticket. We're headed back out there.
1: 10-4. Do you want any additional?

0: 907, do you want any additional star there referencing updates? That works out. Way Leland Grove is also going to be in route. 902. Foot. Go ahead and also start that way with 907. They're advising the subject back to the residence, possibly armed with some kind of sword.
1: General?
2: 718, 716.
3: 718.
2: 2 Countryside Manor, 2 Countryside Manor, Unit 2, D. David. Caller's Nathan says that a male named Ronald is pounding on the caller's floor, which is going to be Ronald's ceiling.
1: 3.0.
0: 56, 0056.
4: Do you have those initial units staged on the backside of the fort because that's where you would train out of the last zone?
0: Can anybody stage at the backside of the apartment?
4: 10-4, we ran out the back window last time we got there.
0: 10-4, 902, copy.
5: My name is DOB.
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2: I've sent you that Seven Pines ticket. City's advising. They're inquiring if you could stage with 902 at the back of the residence. 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
7: 10-4, Yonzi.
2: Negative 902 is Stevenson and 11th.
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2: 10-4.
5: This is Nevaeh, Nora, Edward, Victor, Adam, Edward, Henry, middle initial, L. Lincoln, date of birth, 3-9-2007, 3-9 of 2007.
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0: 7.
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0: 23. I'm 23. 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
2: 907-1060.
1: Tamer. I copy that. I'll say, see in the front or the back side, and also give us the channel for a minute.
2: 10-28, channel is going to be closed. Again, it's getting out 1537 Pines.

0: He's running. What is that?
1: One running the other direction.
0: I'm from Jamesville going west to the complex.
1: Your complex.
0: Black male, no shirt, black shorts.
1: Never.
0: Southbound.
1: Then we're now southbound.
2: What do you got going on?
3: They're back in route at 15. They're back out at 1537 Pines Road. The Mike O'Neill subject that was at 1016 earlier is back with a knife. Now they're in a foot chase southbound.
0: Niner 7, westbound.
1: Denver, westbound.
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0: 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There's an Antonio Barnes choked to use the phone. He's riding a black Charger. There's a female that goes by Corvette, refusing to get out of his vehicle.
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1: Never. 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Server 2027 Scarborough, 2027 Scarborough, meet with a Deja, hyphenate last name Scott Witherspoon, want to report a car stolen. Heard sometime earlier today, advised that it's showing in Chicago now.
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0: showing Claire expired 1 of 23 to Kara Krowski out of Springfield on a blue 2017 Hyundai.
1: 10-4. Once the light turns green, I'll be on the traffic stop with it. Main 1-9 northbound. 100 occupants.
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0: Show me a patrol investigation for 18 and Laurel.
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0: Negative.
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0: G George, 60116. 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

27, that's showing clear valid to Kara. It expires 7 of 27. Out of Springfield on a blue 17 Hyundai.

0: 743. I can assist with some of these 400 calls.
1: 10-4, thank you. 878.
2: Good.
1: He's offered 2203 South 15th at Felber's for a burglar alarm at the South Garage.
2: In row.
1: 743, will you?
0: Film and route there, 743.
1: 743, copy.
0: 10-4, you can send me the Crown Plaza.
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0: Field order is Raycon 957. 50 feet of white dodge. Please send me that one that took off San Francisco 43 earlier. It's still continuing. We're going to westbound. Fast figures and six. I'm in from eight there. Continuing.
1: Did you say Baker and six?
0: 10-4. They're going northbound 6th Street. Passing Taco Bell.
1: 10-4.

0: can I give him a 742 suspicious person?
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0: Wes, Maine, and Bertrand, looks like it's going to be a white female, orange t-shirt, black pants, walking on the shoulder.
1: 10-4.

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3: 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We're getting a call for a missing Savannah Nicholson, 53, Mishawaka.
2: If you can cancel him, I'm right.
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3: 10-4, looks like a Hannah Zimmerman's calling her and is missing. I'll send you that ticket.
4: 10-4, thank you.

0: then 742, giving the juvenile female a 59 to 53 Mishawaka, starting mileage 226.
1: 10-4, 0203.

Like at 9:38. 5871 South 6th Street, 5871 South 6th Street at the Baymont Inn for a burglar alarm at the first floor, East Motion.

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1: 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Sam 743, would you start with it?
2: En route.

0: 9:38. Go ahead. We're going to be out with a 1046 on 5th and Cross Street right under the underpass. A white sedan is stuck in the water. We're going to try and make contact if there's anybody in the house.
1: 1040. I'm sorry, you said it's at 6th and where?
0: Cross.
1: 1040. Just 43, we do have her on the phone currently. She is in the vehicle.
0: 1040, thank you.

0: turned 25.
1: Go ahead.
0: And I got a reckless driver on a motorcycle going northbound on Dirksen, running red lights. I'm not pursuing. I didn't even activate my lights.
1: 10-4, Dirksen and where?
0: J. David Jones. They just passed Browning.
1: 10-4.
0: I apologize, not Dirksen, Veterans.
1: 10-4.

0: 9-10.
1: Go ahead.
0: Stanton and Stevenson, Stanton and Stevenson. The caller said there's a black SUV in the water under the railroad tracks. Thinks it's occupied.
1: 10-23, fire's out here. I'm going to attempt to try and block eastbound traffic.
0: 10-4, you want another one over there?
1: Negative, fire's got westbound.
0: 10-4, 938. Lincoln 938. We have this female on the phone. Could we send her out to you?

0: me, could you actually, 21, she was on 911, so I'm going to send her out, or send you out to her.
1: So far,
0: 973.
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0: Can you put me on 910 call? I've got eastbound traffic blocked off on Stevenson.
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0: So to hear my beat partners beat me to it, and show me 10A on this call. Appreciate it.
1: 10-4.

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0: SV. 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Just wanted to, we were able to get our 17 out of the car into our vehicle for now. She's working on getting a tow up here.
1: No problem.
0: 9:30. If you guys want to do the same thing out here to get this locked off, it doesn't seem like it's going down any time soon.
1: 10-4.
2: 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Can you go 3?

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0: We are going to check with UIS and see if they will back you up on them.
1: 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Appreciate it.

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0: 2152 South 13th, 2152 South 13th for a possible structure fire. The caller says there is smoke coming from the vents inside the house.
1: Central. 10-4.

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1: 10-4.
0: Okay, everything we can get to is secure on the outside, but the key holder's 23. He still wants us to walk through.
1: 10-4.

0: 1285 Maurice Murner Drive, 1285 Maurice Murner Drive, caller's Joanne, sounds elderly, says that she's hearing some noises in her stairwell, possibly thought that someone may be inside, and then stated that it sounds like the time she had some raccoons.
1: Call
0: 518, disregard.

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0: 516, go ahead. Can you start for 4525 Wabash, 4525 Wabash to backup Lincoln 973? For a remove subject, caller's an Uber driver. Says there's a subject refusing to get out of their vehicle. Going to be in a black Jeep.

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0: 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She is still having some issues with her daughter, says that she is still trying to run away.
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0: Have you checked if MBH is able to start that way?
1: I can give him a call.
0: 10-4, I'd appreciate it.
1: Go ahead. I was calling back advising the subject got out of the vehicle, walked away, and seems fine. They're requesting you cancel.
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1: 10-4. The caller said the subject got out of the vehicle and seemed fine and walked away. He's requesting to cancel.
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2: Three, I'll see you. 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

0: Clear 910. 2021 Lions, 2021 Lions. Caller said there were two white males in a white sedan who got out and took pictures of her house and walked around it. They left.
1: When is Jay going to be around here?
2: They did not advise. I can give them a call back.
1: 10-4, that storage motion is going to be in the back.
2: 10-4, I'll give them a ring.

0: Go ahead. 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
1: 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Is rushing you out there routine?
2: Go ahead.
1: I got Youngs on the phone. They didn't reach out to the key holder. Do you want them to respond out there?
2: I just jumped the fence. I'm checking the back. I'll let you know here shortly.
1: 10-4.
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0: Sangamon 718, did Pawnee EMS say they were en route yet?
1: Negative, Bad Vernon's en route, and ALS from Springfield's en route.
0: 10-4. We got him on his side breathing, but we're not able to get him to respond.
1: 10-4.
2: Everything's all locked up back here. 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

Hi, Judy. 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

0: Lincoln 907. Cambridge, for an alarm at the Smith residence. It's a basement motion. Key holder is on scene requesting officers.
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1: Finally.
0: 401 Fayette, 401 West Fayette, be the Specialty Risk of America, General Burke.

0: 516-321. 3400 block of South Douglas, 3400 block of South Douglas. Caller believes that she hears someone yelling from the back of the church. So there's a small garage on the property where it's coming from. Caller said that they had some 1096 issues, but would like you guys to check it out.
1: 10-4, show me.
0: Denver. 742, checking your status.
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0: Denver.
3: 673, if 21 wants to 22, I'm on MacArthur now. I can go back up to 516 and KB.
0: 10-4, 21.
3: Oh, no, copy. I can continue.
0: 10-4.

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1: 516.
0: Just checked the area. It appears to be a rooster making a noise beyond the church.
1: 21, you can probably 22.
2: I'm in the 100 block of West Pine, yes, sir. Sounded like a single round was fired, probably in the 1400 block of South College.
3: You said 1400 block of South College?
2: 10-4.
0: Hey, 9-7, clear shot report, made up in route.
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0: 231-3261 Meat Boy Truck. It's going to be on a Black Force One.
1: It's clear valid. Danielle Stewart, 1520 South First on a Black Ford Utility.
0: 10-4. I'm going to knock it down here at 11th and Ash. We got another unit.
1: 10-4, is there anything to start over for 11 and Ash?
2: So I don't have that left.
1: 10-4.
0: Mine 38, where is he doing that stop at?
1: 11 and Ash.
0: 931 fraction, I'll be at 13th and Oral. 13th and Laurel. Yeah. Just mixed up.
1: 10-4, 13 and Laurel.

0: strategy.
1: 518.
0: We arrived at the 13th and Laurel.
1: 10-4. Palmer, 3324 Palmer for a 911 investigation. Static on the line, busy on callback.
2: Yeah, for sure, you're up.

0: Lincoln 936, Lincoln 866. 3617 East North Grand, 3617 East North Grand. It'll be in the parking lot area. The caller said there's people with flashlights that are yelling.
1: Yeah.

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1: Go ahead.
0: If 866 isn't closed, you can cancel him. I'll be en route with 936.
1: 866, copy.
2: I'm closed, so I'll tag along with him.
1: 10-4, 9:25, copy.
0: 10-4.

0: Tampa. 931, I added that on the shots fired. Do you want me to make it separate?
1: And you can just keep it on there. That D5, that's attached, so that's 28. She's going to be the operator.
0: 10-4.

0: 16. Hey, is there any answer on callback?
1: Negative. The phone is busy on callback.
0: Is there a call history?
1: One medical in 2025 for a 90-year-old female that fell.
0: 10-4.

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0: 518.
1: 315. Good. What do you got, Wake?
0: It's a 911 investigation, 2827 Lowell.
1: Ten four. We got a. We don't know what we got here yet. We haven't made contact yet.
0: 10-4. 518. Can you start for 2827 Lowell for a 911 investigation showing 40 feet from there? Open line. Female in the background being loud.
1: 350. Make 16 primary office. 911.
0: 10-4.
2: 21, you can cancel that North County unit. 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

0: 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Only 88s we have are the 88s that were, that they called from tonight, 529-0327.
1: 2300. Folks at Sam's, there's a subject sleeping on the bench under the canopy and the employee would like him removed.
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0: 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He's calling the Veterans Crisis Line saying that he's feeling suicidal.
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1: 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It looks pretty messed up. I'm going to have to start animal control.
0: 10-4.

Organizer, sir. 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That is affirmative. 10-4, I was able to get the dog in the back of the squad car. Would it be easier for them if I just took him over to animal control, or are they pretty close? He said he's right over by there, so he won't be long if you want to just stand by there. Perfect, thanks.

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907. 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The caller is saying a black male in a white tank top got out of a white GMC. He's holding a firearm and now beating on the caller's door. I'll get you additional. 938. 43. He's saying this is going to be his girlfriend's ex. He's still outside of the residence.

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0: 3185 South Dirksen, 3185 South Dirksen at the mainstay. Caller's an employee. They have two subjects wandering the hotel hallways that are not registered guests here. They've been here since 2 a.m. White female, orange clothing, black male, white clothing.
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0: 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You can go back over to 2830 West Street, 2830 West Street. Speak with Kitty again. She's calling back in, requesting a law enforcement back out. 10-4 en route.

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0: 1129 East Monroe, 1129 East Monroe, apartment C, Charles. Caller's in apartment C, says the neighbors above him are being loud and stomping on the floor. It's an ongoing problem. I'll get you another.
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0: Stevenson Baker, Edward Williams, 78196 on a gray Toyota 4Runner.
1: 10-4. Seven, 764 confirming. Edward Williams, 78916.
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1: 715 West Monroe, 715 West Monroe, 25 with 17 in apartment 4. Advises neighbor from apartment 2, sap out his smoke alarm outside and it keeps going off. It's been going off for a while.
0: And rest.

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Charles City County and Fair Cockington to locate stolen vehicle from 701 Ridgely. 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
0: 517 Hay, 517 Hay, 1016. You had a mail on 911 who said you need assistance. We could hear multiple people arguing in the background. He never gave the address. There's nothing in clear call search or locals. Just got this from phase two.
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0: 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The Raphael Harrison, black male, blue shirt, that is slashing tires out in the parking lot.
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1: Yeah.
0: Not a Toyota Camry, unknown 28.
1: So it is a blue shirt, not a black shirt.
0: Simple. A61, I'm getting out with a Hispanic male, Wabash, and Drawbridge.
1: Checking out there.
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0: units for Clear Lake. He is about 5'10", 195, brown and brown, born in 88 for locals.
1: Hey, 64, are you able to look, see if there's any kind of vehicles attached to him from previous calls?
0: I'll try to find it. He's out of Bellwood.
1: Careful.

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0: 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I don't know if this will be the same one or not, but I've got a 28 of Charles Frank 84270. That comes back to him out of Harvard, Illinois, in a silver 09 Toyota four-door.
1: Several.

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0: 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He took her house keys, probably headed to 3303 Gainesville to try to shower, is what he told her.
1: Sure.

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0: Looks like that vehicle that you attached last night on block 739 going south at MLK and Brown.
1: Okay, 30, she's on the phone with him and he's saying that he's going to pull back up here. And we're Lincoln 941.
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0: 2312 Richards, 2312 Richards 25 with Latrice. It's going to be for a stolen ATV.
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0: Lowe's 2560 North Dirksen, 2560 North Dirksen, and the lot, open line on 911. Nobody's speaking. No answer and call back.
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0: 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Can I get another unit, 7-18? At the residence on the northeast side of the intersection.
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0: 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I'm going to check the hours there.

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0: S&PD 11, I'm sorry, 111 South 11, 111 South 11. An open line from a 911 from an S&PD phone there.

0: Adam 121, Traverse Hill. Goldenrod and Bucks, Goldenrod and Bucks on 417-5023 B-Boy Truck. 417-5023 B-Boy Truck. We got a white GMC and then I'm like, that's...
1: 10-4.

Chatham 121, 2729, name, date of birth, when ready. 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

attempt to locate suspect one at stop and code 30 domestic battery. Suspect will be Raphael Harrison, 518 of 88. Raphael Harrison, 518 of 88, male black, 510, 175, black and brown. Male black, 510, 175, black and brown. I see him wearing a white hat, blue shirt, and dark pants. White hat, blue shirt, dark pants, left in a silver Toyota Camry, Charles Frank, 84270. Silver Camry, Charles Frank, 84270. It is valid, Raphael Harrison. Harvard, Illinois, silver 09 Toyota four-door. Last flock hit scene eastbound South Grand and Dirksen approximately 15 minutes ago. And unit having contact, stop and code 30, authority Lincoln 830. 1036 will be 844.

Lincoln 671, Lincoln 806. 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Caller is Carol First, receiving calls from her neighbor across the street, advising that her 1096 sister, Isa Bernardi, is at the residence banging on the door and yelling.

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0: 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Those units 301 East Lawrence, 301 East Lawrence, being along with the Dana Thomas house for the interior burglar.
1: Interruptible.
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0: 10-4. 860, you can disregard.
1: Danny, thank you. Thank you, Ray, for your tonight.
0: 10.
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1: It doesn't say.
0: What's the name on it?
1: Jonathan Albright.

0: Senza buona insomma. 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Is there a zone or a motion?
1: Carrier.
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0: If you're at the station, can you 25 with a Daryl Hanshaw? He used the front desk phone that's outside, saying he needs to get his ID from Miss Shannon over at the library.
1: 10-4.
0: And I will get you another.

0: 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I want everything I can get to appear secure. 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
1: There's no key holder, but it's carrying clear.
0: Temple.

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1: 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Lincoln 840.
0: 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Same motion.
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1: 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Didn't want to meet with an officer, but they do have a kid.

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3: I have 609 come over here to Casey's on Lincoln. Got it for an assault report, or harassing phone call report.
2: 609. Do you want a ticket now, or do you want to advise on?
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3: Employee.
4: 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I'm on the phone with the city officer.
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0: Hey, put me on a ticket of the Assistant Street Department, 2112 Wiggins. I got a couple of streets on the road here. I'll be helping him for a while.
1: Do you want?

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0: 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It's going to be for an attempted burglary overnight. Caller, well, check your ticket for some details.
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1: 4, thank you.
0: Timber. Lincoln 843, Lincoln 739.
1: Seven through nine.
0: 2941 Greenbrier, 2941 Greenbrier at Wells Fargo. It's going to be the burglar on front door.
1: 84 coming out. 739 around, 6 and Ash. Traffic stop.
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0: 28. Can you show 520 out on this urgent call, please?
1: Missouri County, it's for Coffington to locate reckless driving segment in Piper. It's going to be a Black Sierra 28 at 377-3429, 377-3429. Big boy clear, suspended to a Michael.
0: Hangman 609.
1: 2000 GMC pickup.
0: I will take that harassing phone call ticket for the Lincoln Street Casey's, please.

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0: 1724 South 7, 1724 South 7, 1016. Caller advised that her son is tearing up the house and breaking things. Then tried to cancel and hung up on us. Keeps hanging up on us. I'll get you another. Didn't give us any store descriptions or names.
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0: She did. However, the call taker isn't feeling comfortable with that due to what was in the background.
1: Enough.

0: Lincoln 883. Could you start for that 1724 South 7th just to back him up?
1: Same, the 128. Can you please show 520 on that Riverton call, please?
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0: 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It's a Midtown. 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So they have a guest in 144 refusing to leave. Has been squatting.
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4: Pulling into the Antique Mall in Sangamon. It's going to be on Honda Odyssey. Edward Henry, 469-19, I'll advise.
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0: We get 918.
1: 918.
0: I will get another start for 2244 South Spring, 2244 South Spring. Tristan called in and advised that there was a unknown description male in a black truck, unknown 28, wearing a ski mask, lives across the street, and believes he's stalking our 17 and his wife.
1: In or out, veteran denial. Do we have a call situation? Anything regarding this before?
0: At this address, we're not showing anything within the last year.
1: 10-4, thank you.
2: Anyway,
1: 739, 5 of this, call back, left here, sir.
0: 10-4.
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0: Bye.
1: We still have a patrol investigation at 2900 Stanton. We'll be at the Brookings Wood Fort. I'll advise, I don't need any backup.

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0: Go ahead.
1: Storm 4 near North, 401 East Jefferson, apartment 313, 25 with Erica Hall. She is here to check on the welfare of her mom, Felicia, who she

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0: 1076 Christopher Lane, 1076 Christopher Lane was a 911 investigation. They've called back in and said they're wanting to, there was a 16-year-old there who's acting strange, talking to himself, not making sense, and we're also going to start seeing him for some 96 issues as well.
1: Enra.
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1: 121, go ahead.
0: I'll be out at 1500 East Walnut, 1500 East Walnut on Charles Young 64964. Charles Young 64964 will be a red Buick occupied one time.
1: 10-4.

0: Lincoln 805. The station 25 with Dante for identity theft. He's at the front door.
1: That's one room. A29 can't fly above your room.
0: Well, I got another one for you.
1: I'm going to take that one because I'm on the list.
0: I'm sorry, I couldn't hear you with the background. You said you want to go talk to Melinda?

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1: 121, go ahead.
0: I've relocated to Meadowview, and I will be secure with the registered owner, Lauren, and initial M. Mary, date of birth, 11-4-75, 11-4-75, white female.
1: 121, Lauren is showing clear valid out of Springfield.
0: Divorce here, thanks.
1: 10-4.

0: 751. Where was that Melinda Greer call at?
1: Cliff Bar.
0: 1060, Central Ocean.
2: Cancel, she's ready. I won't give her a call.
1: 751, disregard. Lincoln 671. Lincoln 671.
0: 671.
1: 48 East Hazeldale, 48 East Hazeldale. We're calling animal control as well to start for there. There was two people that were bit by a dog. We're trying to figure out where the dog's at right now.

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1: 853.
0: North End Storage, 1907 Northbound Avenue East, 1907 Northbound Avenue East. Diane called in. Advisor was a white male, scruffy beard, blue shirt, tan cargo shorts that pulled the knife on the collar. He was outside yelling. The 17 does went to meet. She's an employee there. And the subject with the knife walked off eastbound.
1: Zero. Nine, four, and third, 10-6.
0: 10-4.

0: Lincoln 806, you're about to be 42, correct? Lincoln 806, are you 42 at 11?
1: Yeah.
0: Lincoln 861, can you also start for that 48 East Hazeldell? They're saying that the sun that was also bit can be aggressive. It says on there that, I don't know if it was a dog or the sun took off towards Lake Town.
1: Yeah.

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0: 18. I got a 28 for that ticket.
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0: Edward George, 98850 on his dark gray Ford.
1: Clear valid to Valerie Roberts at 3617 Oregon Avenue East, lot number 238. Under gray 19 Ford sedan, there's no Z5 attached.

0: 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Show myself and him. 772 out of the Del General.
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0: 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Has anyone gotten out with the 17 yet?
1: Not that I've been advised.
0: Alright.
1: 853, do you advise you are?
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0: 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I'm going to run down and meet with the 17.
1: 10-4.

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0: 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They sat there and cleared it.
1: Lincoln 840. 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
1: 10-4.
0: Stand by.
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2: Eric, David.
1: 4. Both enough.

0: 6, now under 43, no life-threatening injuries here. Are we still looking for the sand that left the scene before we arrived?
1: Lane 671, I copy that there's nothing life-threatening and then nothing after that.
0: And we still haven't located the sand that fled the scene before we arrived.
1: 10-4.

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1: 2264 Ramsey, 2264 Ramsey. It's an overdose at a 45-year-old female, pills. Sam 643 and Charlie 6, did you copy overdose at 2264 Ramsey, 45-year-old female, conscious alert? Charlie 6.
0: Charlie 5.
1: Thank you. Lincoln 864, Lincoln 830.
0: Good.
1: 11 in Capitol. There's a white male, blonde hair, white shirt, blue sweats, that's battering a black female wearing all dark clothing, and she has a stroller with her.
0: Hello.
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0: I referenced your call yesterday. If you could start for Meyer, 4200 Conestoga. Adam's now saying that he received more text messages reference Michael Gaines.
1: Jump off, I'm going to call him.

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0: 900 Kinsey, lot 83. 900 Kinsey, lot 83. Callers need to about 20 minutes for a child custody exchange. They are expecting a problem with the other half. 1043. I just spoke with the other half, and he was wanting to know if the child's going to have to go with the female. I'll put some details on your ticket.
1: 10-4.

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0: 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Frank David 84409.
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0: Lincoln, 941, Sam 643. 5 in McClernand, 5 in McClernand for a 1016. White male, tan shirt, has a female on the ground. They're in a 1016. She's a white female with purple, or dark hair with purple in it. Actually, she's up now. They're both walking southbound, yelling at one another. 5 in McClernand.
1: Better. That's 43, I'll be extended from safe.

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0: Fourth and Kern, 165-1872, B-Boy truck plate on a green Toyota Tundra.
1: Tell him.

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0: 3313 West Iran Road. Caller's Jason. Says his ex did not show up for custody exchange. Has a 15-minute ETA to pick up the kids.
2: Lake 861 on a walking patrol just west of this address. Try to look for this medic subject.
3: 10-4.
1: En route, just so I'm tracking, he's going to get the kids or drop them off.
0: Let me verify how I read this as he's picking up the kids.
1: Okay, yeah, I'm just trying to find out if he's going to her house or what's going on here.
0: To drop them off. She did not. He has paperwork, so he just wants to make a report.
1: Said for. So he's not going to pick them up. He just wants to make a report of the incident.
0: That's correct.

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1: Negator 5.
0: Take a reference to your investigation at the station. Yes, Kenny wants to talk to me.
1: Getting all the good ones today.
0: Sorry, Jenna.
1: Disregard.
0: Go for it.
2: 757.
3: Go ahead.
2: Sherman and Cabin Smoke Trail. Caller says there's a mysterious male that's been walking around the area, and he's now back. He's had a hammer the other day, and appears to be 1096. He does not have a hammer today. Sherman Boulevard and Cabin Smoke Trail.
3: 10-4.
2: And just 43, Sherman Fire is going to 212 West Hampton for a fire alarm.
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1: Can you use spare copy 10 to locate, check on the welfare. 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It's going to be a Michael at Lincoln Gaines. Michael Lincoln Gaines, 712 at 2000, black male. It's going to be 5'9", 110, black and brown, 5'9", 110.
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1: Lincoln 986. 850.
0: Both units 313 North 6, 313 North 6. This is going to be for two white males. Last seen wearing probably not a lot of clothing, performing some erotic acts on top of the roof of the parking ramp on each other.
2: Hey, when I was checking 2729s on that, and Jason, it looks like there's an OP in effect. Can you check on that?
3: 10-1.
0: Lincoln 671. Lincoln 671. Can we transfer the ex-husband Jeremy out to you?
4: Can get a phone number off of the phone with Sergeant.
0: Timber.
3: Yeah, 10-4, looks like he does have one that needs served, and it looks like the children are protected.
2: Okay, I'll be in route post to get it.
3: 10-4.
5: I'll have. He just walked in a quick and easy to see my half. It's still at 5th and North 3.
0: 10-4.

0: Here's Route to 313 North 6th Street. Apparently, they have finished and are taking off. However, security still wants to meet with an officer to show you the video.
1: Okay, picked up. Insert copy.
2: Bank of Insurance ends en route.

0: Adam 120.
1: Hey, good.
2: 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When was that issued, that OP?

0: Sangamon, Sherman Engine 1.
1: Okay.
2: 662-1021.
0: Met with the homeowner with food on the stove. We'll be clearing the scene, returning to quarters.
1: Next one would be 6 and Laurel, getting several calls about a subject who's out there waving a flag around. It's a black male ball cap, and he's in the middle of the road.
3: I'll be around.
1: 843, can you back him up?
3: Around 12-Meadowbrook.

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0: Listen to this one when we stop. 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All right, we're at... 1 second, actually. 1 second.

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0: Might be able just to 21-17 at 2611 Bluebird, 2611 Bluebird number 6. Kai wants to talk about his nephew's new job. I have some questions about it.
1: Okay.

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1: 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Interrupt County, one little female, 0.0.
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0: Expect that library call from me, and then show us myself and 820-3-6.
1: Thank you. Lincoln 860, if you could start for 2715 West Monroe, 2715 West Monroe, Jeff called in, advised there's a homeless man's cart sitting here. Doesn't know where the homeless man is, but he's concerned about it. It's in the parking lot, and there's no 17.
0: Yeah.

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0: Eighteen oh six South Renfro. Caller believes that there are stolen birds at this residence.
3: 21-44 look like.
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7:14, these doors are secure. 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Somebody apparently didn't lock them when they left.

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1: Go upstairs, work for.
0: I've got a call on Grandview Street. Are you available for them?
1: Negative until the grant runs out here in about another hour.
0: 10-4, will you be 41 then? 10-4, do you want to have it 10?
1: Hey, go ahead and say it.
0: Come on. What time will you be 41?
1: 2 o'clock.

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0: 4th and Apple Orchard, Boy Union. 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
1: Anyone?
0: We're trying to stop.
1: Go ahead.
0: 19th and Moffitt, gonna be a on my license plate. Adam Sam, 42369 to a white Ford Taurus.

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1: Did you check a 911 investigation, 12668 Cotton Hill Road? The hang up, unable to call back.
0: 10-4, send it.

0: currently at age 43. McAllister's, 2917 West Isles, 2917 West Isles, for a 1050 occurred in the lot. It's a white Subaru versus a light pole.
1: A61, you can't find it, I'll take it.
0: A43, copy?
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1: Go ahead.
0: David Williams, 49796.
1: Clear valid to 17.
0: Can you attach that short ticket, please?
1: Yeah, it's on there. Can you go to channel 2?

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0: 14637 Sparrow Road at the Roberts residence, getting main garage in motion. 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Key holder 5 minutes in a black aisle.
1: 10-4.
0: 101 status.
2: Was that for me?
0: 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One on one, that's affirmative. That's for you. 609 status.
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1: 864. Sorry.
0: 2222 East Cook, 2222 East Cook, to remove a black female wearing a flower dress, leashes, and band before, and they think her name is Penny.
1: Monroe.
2: Monroe. Everything's been spoke to the oak.
3: Ten more, thank you.
1: River, gotta stop.
3: Go ahead.
1: Thank you, Dayton. I'm going to be on my license plate, George Adam 48220.
3: You tell him.
4: Hey, sir, you can cancel or be all in route without my subject.
0: 883, disregard. Lincoln 883, do you copy? You can disregard.
1: I do now, tonight.
0: Good work.

0: 117, can I update that?
1: Yes, please. And is there something else coming in down here?
0: Yeah, apparently there's an Anjanette on the phone that thinks she needs served some type of papers.
1: Not that I'm aware of. We didn't have any dealings with her. It was the Jason subject we called in.
0: Okay, well, that's what I thought.

0: claiming, did she call in or is she getting that from somebody else that there's something for?
1: We have her on the phone.
0: Therefore, did you guys check local to see if there's an OP or something that we didn't know about?
1: I believe the call taker did. I'm not on the phone with her.

0: SG-780 status.
1: Same as that, 780, traffic for 780.
0: Thanks, Rimmer.
1: Status?
0: 10-4, checking status.
1: Yeah, I'm 10-8, I'm over here in Neverland.
0: 10-1.

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1: Pulling to Fresenius, 140 South Martin Luther King, for an 80-year-old female that keeps passing out.
2: Good traffic.

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1: Sure.

0: 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Actually, disregard code 15.
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3: Yes.
2: 32 Circle Drive, be affirmative property. There's an OP involved that has been served. 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
0: 1806 South 8th, 1806 South 8th, see my cell phone route. There was a white male, gray tank top, black and white
2: shirt.
0: Four. Saying he's wanting to kill himself. He was last seen walking northbound.
3: In route. 8-4 in route.

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0: 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Said he was on the tracks. He just 1016, see if he can locate anyone.

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0: 918, go ahead.
1: I'm going to be in the roadway here northbound on 6th and Cedar.
0: 6th and Cedar, 10-4.
2: 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I'll be around 19.
0: 10-4.

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0: Okay, another star for 925 Northern Avenue West. 925 Northern Avenue West. The caller was driving past. He said it was a yellow house with 925 on it. Saw a male inside the door on a couch that was slumped over.

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1: They said there was one around. I'm not sure about that.
0: 10-4, everything's locked up.

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0: 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I mean, is that a lot of power?
1: Chatham 121, U-10-9.
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0: Okay, another 2304 Amber, 2304 Amber, burglar alarm at the Gimberling residence, kitchen east left window.
1: They're out. I can advise them down the road.
0: I have to have two for alarms unless the lieutenant tells us only one.
1: 10-4. Give me backup, please.
0: Lincoln 860, can you start for 2304 Amber?

0: good.
1: You're going to attach me to the Duncan call. Are they at Hayes or Duncan?
0: They were.

0: 777.
1: Good.
0: Okay, another star for the Shamrock Hotel, 928 North Dirksen, 928 North Dirksen. Check on the welfare. And Julia called in, said she got a call or a text from the owner of the Shamrock. Is there history?
2: Would you be able to check a 911 investigation, 3000 East Air Route 29, coming from the Sugar Creek plant, abandoned call, busy on callback? Ten more, thank you.
0: Lincoln 941.
1: Is any other calls?
0: No.
3: Hey, Derek.
0: Go ahead.
1: The road is flooded on Cook Street. It's going to be
2: 670.
1: Well, it looks, I don't know if it's a Hyundai or what it is. There's a yellow car with its flashers on, stuck in it. I don't know if we can start a tow to maybe try to pull them out. I'm not.
2: SG 670.

0: Leland Grove, 670, 670. Can you check an alarm for Jerome, 1729 of Vernon at the Wheeler residence, living room motion?
1: And four, I'm in.
0: There were. Check 70, you can cancel, go 15.
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1: Good.
0: I just want to confirm, are you wanting next off the list, or are you wanting the fire department out there for a rescue?
1: I don't know. It looks like you just stalled out. This water is probably up to my knees. I'm trying to walk down here to see if he's good or not.
0: A64, would you start for her?
2: Of course.

0: J30. He's good. He's just stuck. Why you would drive a four-door car through this, I have no clue. He's trying to get a hold of Tom, so maybe expedite that.
1: Memorial.
2: 10-4.

0: Charlie 6.
1: Charlie 6.
0: If you're getting burglar alarms during this little storm, just you could send one unit unless they want backup.
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0: 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It's the South Shop overhead.
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0: Memorial 701 North First, 701 North First 25 at First and Miller with Zabata. He brought his wife here. He got frustrated with her and the employees kicked her out of the hospital.
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1: 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It's kind of hard to see in the rain. I believe it's going to be Tom Ocean with John Ocean Sam 2, COJOS2, sounds like he's on road.
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0: 4800 Eagles landing, 4800 Eagles landing. Probably just 21, Darlene. Just wanted to do a check on the welfare of an Ann Funk. She's got a history of some alcohol issues and was discharged from the hospital the other day. I believe she might have went to a discharge rehab facility. However, nobody will tell us if she is at anything.
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0: Could you check Gateway? It's going to be for that call. They won't tell us over the phone whether she is there or not.
1: In route.

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2: And you're trying to contact an Amy Ingram for paper service advice?

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1: You're clear. 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

0: 8343. 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
1: Thank you. Any sergeant at the station, there's somebody there for a tow release.

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1: You're clear.
0: Come around, please.
1: Lincoln 981, Lincoln 974.
2: 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Episode 4.
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1: He's kind of odd on the phone. 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
3: He's good at 825 West Jefferson and promising it.
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0: Need you to the 96-mile mark of westbound I-72 for a vehicle that went off the road and a pregnant female that state police once checked out that's not injured and doesn't want an ambulance.
1: Copy that.

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0: Veterans in Cider Mill, southbound lanes, black Chevy SUV, out of gas. He's in the left lane.
1: There.

0: we're saying in a disturbance.
1: So 644.
0: 644 Stark, 2177 North Grandy's, if I could get another unit. We're still taking the call, but we've got a Jerome subject on the phone advising his girlfriend is threatening to stab him, but she is not armed at this time.
2: 3442 Freedom. Suites, 3 feet from this location. Open line on 911. Voicemails full. Rapid SOS. Apple device. 3242.
3: I don't want to interrupt.
0: 117 segment.
3: Interrupt.
0: Up 644 on that disturbance, 2177 North Grandy's.
1: 911. I'll cancel 117, I'll back him up.
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1: 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Advising the subject is now unconscious, possibly choking.
0: Copy that. 858 units for her.
2: 10-8, thank you.
1: Traffic, it didn't come through.
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0: Like a 905, like a 918. Hilltop Road. A caller caught a male in her garage. He said he was meeting a realtor here, but the house is no longer on the market, and this subject doesn't have an appointment. He's a white male, gray ponytail, gave the name of Andrew. Subject isn't attempting to flee and claims to be standing by for a realtor. 2784 Hilltop.
1: In route.

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0: Can't tell you, you know, his accident.
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1: We're wet, but we're 10-4.
0: 10-4.

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1: Like a 905, like a 918. There's some additional 1043 on the
0: ticket. Did you go to 2760 North Dirksen at the Walmart? They'll be in the produce area for a subject having a seizure.

0: 43 Sigma.
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0: Would you be able to check Cardinal Hill and Chicken Bristle about a quarter to a half mile south of there for fast flowing water moving across the roadway?
1: 10-4.

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0: 10-4-10-8. 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Show me 10-8. Check the error no activity.
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0: 223 North 6 at Union Station. White male, white and red shirt, jeans, white and red shoes, hair in a bun with a pink bow in the back, and a backpack. The west end of Union Station was exposing himself earlier. Caller security and wants him banned from the property. 223 North 6.
1: Both in rough.

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0: We've got a traffic problem, 17 in Sangamon. This underpass is flooded, and can you give me a unit to block westbound traffic, east of the bridge?
1: 10-4.

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0: Need you at 70th and Sangamon to block westbound traffic at the underpass. You'll probably have to come around from, or go around and come back from the east side there.
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0: 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Is it in the underpass there?
1: Negative, she's out of the water, just stalled out. She's working on it, so.
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0: Lincoln 974, go ahead.
4: Where did you need traffic control on Sangamon? I just went 10-8.
0: 17th, blocking the westbound lanes at the underpass there.
1: In route.
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0: Lincoln 950, Lincoln 979, they called back. Subject is now northwest from Union Station towards Sangamon Towers. They do want him banned, though.
1: Simple.
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0: Gabriel Powell has a name attached to the ticket. I'm seeing a temporary order of protection that's not been served. If that's something we want to bring out to them, or if it's making sure that information is right that has not been served yet.
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0: before that, we'll need Serb if you'll stand by with him. 117 segment.
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1: And Rob's good.
0: Temper. You want a separate ticket?
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0: 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I'm holding Gabriel Powell's LT.
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2: Good work.
0: Four from 211.
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0: 4 on 76 from post.
2: There's going to be two big trucks coming through. 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
0: Both units north at Spring, north at Spring. We've got an open line with a 1016, several people screaming. One is talking about a 1055 driver. We're trying to get further from an uncooperative caller.
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1: 133. I'm about the 11,000 block State Route 4, LV code 2.
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2: In room 228. Women's crisis. A lot of stuff going on. It says that people are trying to, are starting to take his identity. 529 South 4th, apartment 228.
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662-28 on the vehicle. It's going to be Sam299920. It's going to be valid Catherine Kelly, 1500 Cherry on a red 19 Dodge Utility.

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0: 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There's a white male, red pants, hanging around the residence. 2400 South 6.
1: 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Football.

0: next year. I'm gonna be 23, 2907 Lowell.
1: Sam.
2: Six six two. 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
0: You can go ahead and slow down. And continue.
2: Hang on, I'll be back. Code one.
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1: 793 to be 141 West Main, Williams Township. For a conference room right door alarm.
3: 793, I think I was here before the alarm even went off. There's a party moving into the community room. You could probably 22.
1: 7-4.

0: to come up with right now is saying he got in a physical 1016 with a Jesse subject driving a burgundy SUV, unknown maker model, 428. So, being advised, he was last seen traveling westbound on North Street.
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0: St. Ewing, Edward, William, Ida, Nora, George versus Saxon. Middle QQE, 9887, male black.
1: 10-9 is his first name.
0: Saxon. Sam, Adam, X-ray, Tom, Ocean War. Should be 9-9.
1: Sam, 4. 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
1: Do you want another?
0: I will advise.
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0: 300 Dickinson, 300 Dickinson. Apartment 4, showing 19 feet in this location. Bandit call 911, no voicemail set up. 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Local shows Montez Hunter on Edwards or a Richard Markham in Athens. Also Dominique McLean on William Street. 300 Dickinson, number 4.
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0: 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So. 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
0: 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I got flagged down about theft.
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0: 229 East Jefferson at Isringhausen, the Mercedes building, subject blackmail, tall, thin, refuses to communicate or leave. 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
0: 10-4. Lincoln 948, Lincoln 881. Apparently he has decided to move and he left.
1: 10-4, thanks. 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
1: Otherwise.

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Go ahead. Union Patrol investigation, across from 208 Oak Hill Road. There's a vehicle parked causing a traffic issue here.

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1: 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Go ahead.
0: 200 South 12th, 200 South 12th, white male with a beard, tank top and shorts, walking southbound, has two large machetes on his waist. 200 South 12th.
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1: You can just keep me on it. How about the ball?
0: 10-4. Lincoln, 974.
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0: 1225 North 11. 1225 North 11. Caller's a property manager, lives in apartment 9, said that a white male broke the windows out to this residence. The subject left on foot, unknown where he went. No further description. 1225 North 11, number 9.
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0: attention, Chatham EMS 43, Chatham EMS will be responding to 13 Tanglewood, 13 Tanglewood Drive for a 58-year-old male with chest pain and difficulty breathing, not responding normally, not alert.
1: I'll be out with 1 and 11th and Reservoir. 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

0: Greenbrier Veterans with the juvenile, you said?
1: The 1046. Let 8 been off the road. Frank Mary, 33746. Just send us 46 tickets for us out again.
0: 10-4.
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1: 05, go for both.
0: Lemons and Knox, there's a male beating a dog, walking down the sidewalk, the dog's on a chain, there's actually two males. One is a white male wearing jeans, or they're both white males wearing jeans and t-shirts, west side of the roadway, walking northbound, dog appears to be a German Shepherd. Lemons and Knox.

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0: 341 Freedom at Walmart. 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
0: 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Bandit calling 911, 16 feet from this location. 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
0: Cleared call search from 2022 is showing a disturbance for a or in the 1000 block North 11th, that's 4 years ago. And also it shows a Matthew Laughlin and Cassandra Laughlin in locals on North 14th.
1: Okay.

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0: Lincoln 814, I want you to start that way as well. There's additional 43 on that ticket.
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0: 1725 South 13, meet with Floyd, would like to speak with an officer regarding ongoing problems with people walking through his yard. He does have signs up, but they're still doing it. 1725 South 13.
1: Enough.

0: those, then you can show me around to the follow-up as well.
1: Actually, we just are receiving information now that he has left. Took a right out of the driveway saying he was going to Rochester. Unknown 28, it was a black Chevy truck. They do have video of, she does have video of him being there, just 10:43.
0: Why the officer's calling to see what extra information we grab on the vehicle that they're asking to grab.
1: Liam, 981, do you copy?
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0: Can you back up? Park District, Southwind Park for a black male, multicolor shirt, jeans, going through trash cans, looking through cars. He's now burning a bunch of papers.
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0: 529 South 4, the Mansion View, room 228. Elijah would like to speak with you again. Same concerns as before. I'd like to meet with someone in person. 525 South 4.

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0: 301 Wabash, 301 Wabash at Thornton's. White male, unknown clothing, white female wearing a pink dress outside bothering people. 301 Wabash. Looks like they might be near a vehicle.
1: 505.
0: Frank Robert, 37. 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
2: 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In route.

0: 979, can you show me at 1046 Cook in second? It's going to be on an orange Jeep, Edward Edwards, 70709.
1: You said Cook and Edwards?
0: Cook in second.
1: I'm sorry, thank you.
2: 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He's in the middle of the intersection.
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0: I know we don't have NVH riding with us today, but can we get them started out here? Sounds like more of a mental health issue.
1: 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Is it for Elijah?

0: 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Will you put me on 979? Stick it.
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0: Another one.
1: Go ahead.
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1: Walmart 2760 North Dirksen, 2760 North Dirksen for a shoplifter. No problems.
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1: 81. Both units start for 804 Fayette, 804 Fayette. It's going to be a white Hyundai Sonata with a male slumped over behind the wheel, and CMED is en route.
0: 40, huh?

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0: I'm going to send you a 1099 ticket. 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
0: 140, 911 investigation. 1027 Monarch Drive, 1027 Monarch Drive. An open line. No history there. No answer on call there.
2: 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I'm close.

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0: Pretty chain with one. I'm heading over to 1829 East Watch.

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1: 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Go ahead.
0: 1228 East Oak, 1228 East Oak. It's going to be a check on a 16-year-old Tay Rogers. He is here with the foster mom, Teresa Packer, and his father, Tim Rogers, who the caller claims is not supposed to be around any children.
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0: 26 is going to be accidental.
1: Apparently he's changed the locks and she is not 20.
0: I must have misread the ticket. I thought it said that she could let us on.
1: Negative. She said, actually, she's 10-4. Yeah, she did say caller.

0: 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Call advised, neighbor's outside beating his dog. She'll point out where it's going on. 2664 Yale.
1: And we're out.
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2: South Point and 2nd. Ida William Henry Boy Young David 4 on a blue 4 Alpha.
0: 10-4.

pension stub locates Civic Code 30 for criminal damage over 500 and under 10,000. Pension stub locates Civic Code 30 for criminal damage over Curtis 608 Pope. Wanted is Calvin K. King Johnson. Calvin K. King Johnson. He's a black male. Born in 11-55-145. Brown and brown. Calvin K. King Johnson. He's a black male. 15-55-145. Brown and brown. Last name wearing a black jacket, red t-shirt, black jeans, and black and red and Jordans. Headed out in an unknown direction and locating. Go code 30. Authority Lincoln 951-1036-1813.

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1: 574.
0: Sam 737. Both units start for a 1016, 1126 North MacArthur, 1126 North MacArthur. Received a couple of calls on it. Sounds like it's a bad 1016. Another caller said, step it up. 1126 North MacArthur.
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1: Are you this route to 1126 Strauss MacArthur? Slow down, but continue. I think everybody's on scene.
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1: Will you show me en route to the alleyway behind 1829 East Watch? And then can you start next on the list for a Durango? It's going to be, I'll have the 2840 here in a second. It's going to be in the alleyway behind 1829 East Watch.
0: 10-4. Is it stolen?
1: Negative. It's going to be for Axley. I'll look at it.
0: 10-4.

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1: 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I'm getting ready to make this 21 right now.
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0: Lincoln 905. 3100 South MacArthur at CVS. 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Response has video of someone trying her door handles while at work today. Would like to make a report. 3100 South MacArthur. Lincoln, 918. 2541 Lowell, 2541 Lowell Apartment 2, callers outside. Someone dropped a black bag in the yard. It's been there for the last hour and a half, or hour to an hour and a half. It's like a bag people tote around clothes in, or like a suitcase. Request us, check it out.
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0: 926-2 advised detained with detaining one, correct? 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
0: South Sherman Boulevard, Old Tipton School Road. 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
0: 1656 Seven Pines, 1656 Seven Pines Road, apartment 302, Calvin Hobson, causing a 1016. Female says the male hit her in front of her children. The male was trying to charge the caller, then they hung up. 1656 Seven Pines, apartment 302.
1: All the units are out.

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0: Flush Bay ticket for a traffic problem. 19. A block of Outer Park Drive. I'm going to be here for a little bit. I'm going to be on the road.
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1: Good.
0: Start for Memorial ER. Suicidal subject just left the ER. Elijah Shrev. White male, born in 86. Unknown clothing, he's got red hair. Red and blonde hair and a beard. Actually, now they're saying he's wearing a red shirt and black pants. Left out of the ER entrance. Memorial.
1: You're up. I have something for you. You can keep me on that off canvas.
0: Thank you.
1: Go ahead. E4 Brandon Altman, it's going to be Illinois license plate, Daniel John 38149, to a silver Mercedes.
2: So.
3: 950, can you put me on that memorial call? 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He said he wasn't having thoughts of self-harm earlier, but things might have changed.
0: Self-harm.
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0: 3205 Clear Lake, Freddy's Frozen Custard and Steak Burger. 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They want him banned. I believe he's a black male wearing a blue hat. 3205 Clear Lake.
3: 211.
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0: 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Would you show this unit at hospital based on flame restrictions? 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
1: Copy.
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3: 140.
2: 25 the area, 1739 Ridge Road, 1739 Ridge Road. 17's calling reference a suspicious subject, a male, possibly Hispanic or Middle Eastern. He was in the parking lot near a red vehicle with the trunk open, rang the 17th doorbell, she didn't answer. Subject then took a package from the front door, walked back over to the red car, and started taking video of the apartment complex. 17 asked the subject what he was doing, but stated he didn't speak English. Should still be in the parking lot somewhere near the red vehicle with the trunk open. Left him wearing a gray t-shirt, blue jeans, and sneakers.
3: Moving route. American Legion, 5 American Legion, southbound on foot. Check on the welfare. Black female, hair in a bun, wearing a black sweatshirt, black pants, no shoes. Pulled her pants down, had a Depends on, then pulled a box out of her pants. 5th and American Legion, southbound.

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0: 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Everybody was here, now they're hitting around 1051.
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0: I'm double checking injuries now. 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
1: 948, I'm sorry, 10-9.
0: No injuries, no need for EMS. 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

0: 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I'm going to get out at Memorial to see what he actually told them.
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2: 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Subjects up and moving.
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0: We're at Memorial now, trying to check the cameras.
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